0: this song up. So.
1: What song is it? You know which part.
2: What?
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1: And baby, you've got what it takes. One more time.

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This rhythm, a stylized spring, conducted by a blue-collared man in keds and denims, his Williamsville swimming pool shaped like a bass clef in Baird Hall.

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What does it do? 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
1: Pretty good. I made about 12, 13 quid, and that was without not having any arguments with anyone. That's pretty much a strike.
2: If you don't, you're gonna get your head kicked in. Shoot a message.

0: Si concrete to zone touchdown. 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
1: Just about any type of drug is in, but glue sniffing ranks equal number one with cheap booze.
2: Hello.
1: Cyril is a glue man, and his outlook on life is invariably through a plastic bag. Even on the street, he has something up his sleeve to make work more tolerable.
3: The only thing that no one takes is heroin, you know, if I do, we kick him out. It's the thing that, that's the thing that is really, really bad for you. Most people take things in moderation.

Everybody with whom we have come into contact has systematically taken advantage of us. History is only a testimony to our ability to make music from noise. Just watch how we move when we move in, how we keep loving unworthy partners, raising children with little help from anybody. No love, no respect from the suspicious white women who criticize the way we mother our children while they pay us almost nothing for mothering theirs. I don't even have time to address the fetishized hatred we endure from white men. So you'll forgive me if I don't give a fuck about your corporation of feelings. Fuck you for wanting me to hold you while you sink your racist, sexist knives into my already bleeding back. Fuck you for needing me to absolve you of your many, many sins against me. Fuck you for putting everybody's needs before my own. Black men, white men, black women, the fucking dog, the cat, my boss, the neighbor's rabbit, the fucking government, the endangered fucking turtles. Why are everybody's needs more urgent than my own? When do we worry about me, my feelings, my needs, my rights, my body, my safety, my fucking life? When do we begin to center the endangered black woman? I'm thinking the time is now. I'm saying the time is now. Not tomorrow, not next week, not fucking next year. I say we begin here, now, today, this minute. I'm saying fuck your cowardice, indifference, your hesitation. My time is now. My feelings are now. Make time for them. Make space for them. Deal with your race shit, your gender shit, your sexuality shit now, before we set fire to everything we take care of for you. Set fire to everything and watch the whole lot of it.

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If thine is the glory, then mine must be the shame. You want it darker, we kill the flame. Magnified, sanctified be thy holy name. 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

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But it's written in the scriptures and it's not some idle claim. You want it darker. We kill the flame. 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You want it darker? 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
1: Oh, no. 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

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In the eyes of skies foretelling the classification of hearts and borders, America a call for arms against itself. In the selling of humanity, one war at a time.

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1: Awaken from the nightmare, nightmare seeps into my body, right to my soul. The game was told to be a fucking cheat and never scared. Truth and dealers play with this gun, put it to your dome. 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Pick and choose your role by yourself, then you play the

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0: the giving tree. 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
1: Made my roof shatter concrete underneath feet of whoever tried to harm me. Blood on my leaves, flood to seas, keep it at bay. 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Through these pastures so far, but still close enough, I'm across arm's reach. Without the days it rained, I would have decayed from rays and never sprouted to my tallest peak. It can't all be peach, the fruit bore more pinned at the limit, but darker than coffee beans. Telepathically, interacting speech with all flora and parts of the galaxy. From the palms apart the street to banyans in South Asia, resembling my length and feet to my locks, my all-around being and all of my darkest beats. Crazy what keeps me alive, once died, described as my heart beneath my xylem scene. Support with cutarulus, arbitrarily arbiter auctioning off all of my style of seed. This the same apple that put the white bitch into eternal sleep. This the same stump that introduced the curb to a cracker skull and smashed out all his pearly teeth. You motherfuckers can only dream of offing me. Wake you up out your slumber with the sword off at three, like the doctor did. Dollar bill to pocket that 60 G's. I was supposed to get some pussy tonight, but your mouth wrote a check you couldn't cash and ended up booking a flight. And TSA let me buy with the tool cooked in a pie. Another pussy could die. I let you buy whenever coochie could fly, but the only wings you niggas ever had was when the two-piece was fried. And then I'ma fuck a bitch all up out of her fucking wig. Then I'ma give her five. Exposed brick all inside a nigga crib, bitch, like I live outside. Tried to say I can't do it again, shit, I done did it thrice. And if you broke, nigga, that shit ain't gon' get fixed getting dipped in rice. Oh, she surprised that a nigga in the front with no stunt, like a brand new Libra prize. We had to sneak inside with a 50 tied to my back, cause it matched my beeper side. Put a key in drive, need every point that equates to the weight, even off each seat I like find. A nigga keep a P in dimes, this intent to distribute until we see it in every equal sign. To peak an interest rise, I bequeath a nigga for way cheaper than Mr. B said he could. I'm dead at least a five, make sure only three survive to tell the story how I sweet trying to eat, nigga, feature wise. What I keep all need I hide, all secretized. And if you can't take the heat outside, find the nearest shade underneath of what the given tree provide.
0: Cut down my trunk and make a boat, said the tree. Then you can sail away and be happy. And so the girl cut down his trunk and made a boat and sailed away. And the tree was happy. But not really.
2: Put around, I'll bring your 25-year-old gift.
3: Where'd you get it, man?
2: Man, you know me. 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I know everybody in town. When you give me another case to work on?
3: Well, hey, you're out there, man. 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

0: welcome. 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

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The light. 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The light, the light, maybe they will see us. Believe us. We laid out our dead. Let the camera do the talking. The talking. The talking. The talking. We laid out our dead. Don't look away. Don't look away. Don't look away. Don't look away. 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

Ladies and gentlemen, most people record songs about love, heartbreak, loneliness, being broke. Nobody's actually went out and recorded a song about real pain. The band and I have just returned from the General Hospital, where we caught a man in the right position. We named this song Constipation Blues.

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1: Where can I go to get my poodle clipped in Burbank?
0: At Ralph's Vegetarian Poodle Clipping.
1: Where can I go to get organic Vaseline for my
0: intercourse? Swahili Restaurant, where can I go
1: to get my jeans embroidered
0: at
1: Fullerton?
0: At Jeans North, where nothing fits.
1: Where can I go to get my zipper repaired?
0: Who gives a fuck anymore?
1: Where can I go to get my speakers fixed?
0: Jack LaLanne Hamburgers on 312
1: Whittier Boulevard. Where can I go to get my stomach pumped? Where can I go to go up?
0: Questions, questions, questions flooding into the mind of the concerned young person today. Ah, but it's a great time to be alive, ladies and gentlemen, and that's the theme of our program for tonight. It's so fucking great to be alive is what the theme of our show is tonight, boys and girls.
1: Shoot, shoot, shoot.
0: And I want to tell ya,
1: shoot, shoot,
0: if there's anybody here who doesn't believe that it is fucking great to be alive, I wish they would go now, because this show will bring them down so much.

0: 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And if you're a consenting adult, we want you to call today. In Los Angeles, the number is Richmond 96135. 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

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She says that long ago she knew someone, but now he's gone, she no longer needs him.

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this, and then, you know, they're hanging out on the battlefield. Arjun is like tired of war. He's trying to get out of this battle. So Krishna drops a little science on him. He says, you know, it's the way of spiritual growth. A man must go forward from where he stands. He cannot jump to the absolute. He must evolve toward it. Can you hear that? Says, at any given moment in time, we are what we are. And Arjuna, we have to accept the consequences of being ourselves. And only through this acceptance can we begin to evolve further. Select the battleground. We cannot avoid the battle. So Krishna tells Arjuna, it follows therefore that every action under certain circumstances and for certain people may actually be a stepping stone to spiritual growth.

Buddha's reply to Arjuna occupies the rest of the story. It deals not only with Arjuna's immediate personal problem, the whole nature of action, the meaning of life, and the aims for which man must struggle.

talking. I can't remember a thing I've said. Now I used to be a Sharpie, all dressed in the latest styles. But now I'm walking down Broadway wearing nothing but a smile. I see all kinds of little men, although they're never there. I try to push a subway train and put whiskey in my hair. I'm a gal who blew a fuse. I've got those blow-top blues. Last night I was 5 feet tall. Today I'm 8 feet 10. Every time I fall downstairs, I float right up again. When someone turned the lights on me, it like to drove me blind. I woke up this morning in Bellevue, but I've left